0: I woke up in the next morning, you go, huh, I don't remember my ears sounding like this, and it's been, it sounds like Hendrix guitar feedback ever since 1982, but as I like to say, it was worth it.
1: It sounds like it was worth it. It sounds like you were quite close for the show, and it sounds like you had a good time.
0: I had a good time, yes.
1: So let's listen to the song, well, the tour was named after. Let's get into it. We have AC/DC. Different song, actually. I think I have a different song here.
0: Way to the Top.
1: Yeah, that's right. Yeah. My bad. I been up for a while, so the words get a little blurry at times. But let's still get into it. AC/DC up next.

0: The Jaggers here on FM 89. Still here, still hanging out with Greg, listening to a lot of his tunes and a lot of his great picks here today. You know, we were just talking about vacationing and trips, and you mentioned on your like list of things to see is the Rock and Roll Hall of Fame.
1: Yes, I'd love to go there. I haven't been there yet.
0: I haven't either. So my friend, she actually just got back from a trip to Nashville. So she got to go to that like little music hall of fame museum that they have there.
1: Several of those things down there, I
0: think. Yeah.
1: Music City and all.
0: Exactly, yeah. So she got to visit a lot of that, and she was showing me some of the exhibits and all the cool stuff. You would have liked it because they had a whole Hendrix exhibit, too.
1: Oh.
0: Like, they had like a whole like Beatles thing they had for when Paul McCartney stayed in Nashville to record music out there for his solo career.
1: Oh.
0: It was like a whole cool thing that they had. I think you would have found that really cool.
1: I probably would have. I'll have to look that up if I get down there.
0: Yeah, no, she was showing me all this, and I'm like, man, I want to go now. Is that like is that missing out feeling that you get? You know, getting to see all the cool stuff that's out there. But we got to continue with some great music here. We have so much music lined up here today. We have no idea what to do with all of it.

0: My love, that is new music from Mother here on FM 89. You are tuned in currently. We are hanging out with Greg, and we are having a great time here today. I was very much looking forward to this, looking forward to setting this all up.
1: I was happy to get the email. I always enjoy doing this. Big fan of local radio. We don't have so much of it anymore.
0: No, exactly. And it's a great thing to, you know, be able to give back to our listeners as well. That's something we really enjoy doing here at FM89, you know, and we're very glad to be able to do this with you here today. We've been listening to so much great music. We've been having like so much fun conversation just talking about music. We were talking a little bit about movies earlier. You know, we were mentioning the Coen brothers.
1: Yes.
0: And because, you know, earlier, if you didn't tune in, at the top of the hour, we listened to the song Honey Don't, which is a title of a new Coen brother movie.
1: Ethan Coen.
0: Yes.
1: By himself and his wife, I guess.
0: Yeah, and so we were kind of talking about that. There was another one.
1: Drive Away Dolls.
0: Yes, you mentioned that one, and I haven't gotten a chance to like see that one yet. You've seen both, right?
1: Yes.
0: Which one would you recommend more?
1: Probably Honey Don't.
0: Okay.
1: They're never going to win an Oscar. They're kind of entertaining to watch. You know, it's just, you know, sometimes it's good to see a movie you don't have to think about too much.
0: Yeah. It's good to sometimes just have a movie where you could just shut the brain off.
1: Yes.
0: And not have to think a lot about what's going on. You could just kind of be like, all right, movie.
1: The music is good. It's, you know, the scenery and everything. And, you know, it's just kind of a good movie.
0: Good performances. You can't complain about that.
1: I thought so.
0: Typically out of a Coen Brothers film, you're going to get, like, good performances. Mm-hmm. I know Coen Brothers movies aren't for everybody, though. I know my mom's not a big Coen Brothers fan, as much as my dad has tried to get her to become one. So, love talking about movies. We were just talking movies last night here on FM 89. We were talking new movies. Mm-hmm. Tune in to Roommate Reviews, folks. But this next song, you actually have a shout-out for us here today.
1: Yes, my girlfriend Barb and three other couples in our neighborhood, we have it's called the Maple Brook Supper Club, where every 2 months we go to another person's house and have a nice dinner, have a couple cocktails, and, you know, it's other people our age group. So this one was Dave the Radon Man requested a Monkees song.
0: All right, well, let's get into that Monkees song. It's I'm a Believer up next.

0: There ain't room enough for two requests at this station.
1: I heard you requested pizza day again.
0: Yeah, what of it?
1: Typical. So be it. May the best song win.
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0: Peggy's Farm from Bob Dylan here on FM 89. Still listening to and hanging out with Greg here today. Speaking of Bob Dylan, did you get a chance to see the Bob Dylan movie when that came out?
1: I did not. That's
0: you did
1: on
0: not.
1: My list of things to do.
0: Oh, it's great.
1: Okay.
0: It's really good. I highly recommend it. Go ahead.
1: Oh, the pictures I saw, like the clips and whatnot of the actor, looked like he really looks like a young Bob Dylan.
0: He talks and sings just like him too.
1: Okay.
0: Because that was him actually singing the songs when he did.
1: Okay.
0: He did like vocal. Well, he has like a background in like musical theater.
1: Okay.
0: So he did a lot of vocal training in order to get ready for the role.
1: Okay.
0: But I highly recommend it, actually.
1: I will put that on my list to move it near the top.
0: I reviewed it on my movie review show when it initially came out, and I was really impressed. You know, music biopics are hard to get right.
1: Yeah.
0: So I was a little weary going into it, but I would totally recommend, especially if you're a fan of Dylan. I think you'll like it because it really focuses in on a specific time period of him.
1: Okay.
0: It focuses on specifically like his initial start and his initial rise to fame, and then when he started putting out, I believe, I'm trying to think of which album it was, when he started turning more rock and roll.
1: Okay.
0: It really focuses on that era of Bob. So
1: 66, 68, something like,
0: something like that.
1: People got upset when he went electric.
0: Yes,
1: yeah.
0: That is exactly when.
1: Okay.
0: During like his big transition from folk to rock. So definitely something worth checking out. I liked it better than the Springsteen one.
1: Okay.
0: So check that one out. But we still got so much more music to listen to
1: all
0: here
1: right.
0: today.
1: Let's get to it.
0: I saw this one on your list. I love this song. This is a song my parents introduced me to. So I'm happy to play it here today. Faith No More.
1: All right.
0: Love this one. We have Epic up next.

0: Once for Everyone. That is new music from Slippers here on FM 89. You know, we're still hanging out here with Greg here today. You know, you were telling me a funny story about you listening in yesterday and you listening in and hearing about one of my favorite people here at FM 89, Paloma, the big dog, hearing how she is not good at peeling garlic.
1: Well, I love cooking, and a lot of my cooking involves a lot of garlic.
0: Of course.
1: And I just texted in and said, hey, if it's not difficult, there's this little nylon tube. You put the clove in, you roll it around a little bit, and the peel comes right off. So I was happy to share that with her.
0: It's actually funny, because I was hanging out in here in studio with her when she got that text. And I told her, because she's like, oh, you know, Greg texted in and brought up this little device that's supposedly going to help me peel garlic easier. I'm like, I think that's Greg who's coming in tomorrow, if I'm correct. If I were to be a betting man, I would assume if somebody named Greg is talking to you about cooking and he's listening in, it's our good friend Greg here.
1: Well, you should have taken that bet.
0: I did, and you know what? I'm glad I did take that bet. I'll have to talk to her next time I see her. I'll be like, you know what? I talked to Greg. He said he you know has that device. But it's so funny because I was obviously listening to her talk about that, about mm-hmm. like peeling garlic. I'm like, I don't remember it being that hard to peel garlic. I don't think it was ever that hard.
1: If you have to do a lot, if you're like chopping it off and trying to get
0: sure.
1: then your fingers all smell like garlic. But
0: yeah.
1: if you have to do a lot, it's a little bit of a pain. But.
0: Oh, yeah. No, I remember I was doing some recipe of some sorts a couple years ago, and I completely miscalculated how much garlic, and I bought an overabundance of garlic. So we had an extra... who knows how much of garlic. And whoever I was cooking with looked at me and was like, did you not realize how much garlic was actually needed? And I'm like, no. So I guess there is such a thing as too much garlic.
1: Yeah, it's quite a bit, but yeah.
0: Yeah, it can be a little powerful sometimes with the recipe.
1: Overwhelm the rest of the delicate flavors.
0: Exactly. So, so yeah, Paloma, if you're listening, I don't know if you are. You might be at work right now. I'll text you later if you aren't. We'll talk about this garlic peeling situation here because I think this is something ongoing. But you know, we still got another great hour of hanging out with Greg here and listening to a lot of his tunes. But to wrap up this hour, we're gonna be listening to some Soft Cell, Tainted Love.

0: I taught for 20 years, until I started forgetting my lectures.
1: Eventually, he had to quit. 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
0: I can't imagine going through this without him.
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0: Fortunate Son from Creedence Clearwater Revival, specifically the live version.
1: Yes.
0: You wanted to hear the live version here today, which I appreciate that. Some people don't want to hear the live version, but I think the live version can sometimes have a little more oomph to it.
1: A little more energy, yeah.
0: Yeah, especially with that song and like the context behind it and how angry the song was when it was made, as it was a protest song for those who, if you're living under a rock, don't know. But again, I'm still here hanging out with Greg here today. You know, we're talking and we're having a good time, and you know, I love hanging out with you, especially talking about cooking, because this man is a connoisseur in food, people. He has quite the closet and quite the utility belt when it comes to cooking materials. You know, you were describing to me you have an ice cream maker, which is crazy. I gotta ask, because I've never worked with an ice cream maker before. How hard is it to work with?
1: You know, to be honest, it's mostly my girlfriend that handles all the preparation for that. But it's a big, heavy-duty machine. It takes a while before you get to eat the ice cream, and
0: Is it at least worth the wait?
1: Oh, yeah, it's excellent ice cream.
0: Oh, okay, all right.
1: If you know you want some, you better plan for it well in advance, not after dinner.
0: How long in advance? Are we saying like a day, a week?
1: I seem to remember like a couple hours. It's been a while since we busted it out, I guess.
0: You know, fair enough. At least it wasn't longer than a day, because I was going to say, if it was like you got to plan a week in advance, it's like, that's a little tough there. I might have to go do takeout at that point if that's the case. But it's always fun hearing about your barbecue as well. You are a barbecue master from what I've heard.
1: I wouldn't say a master. I enjoy doing barbecue, and sometimes it comes out okay.
0: I'm going to provide a little behind the scenes here. So last year, barbecue was a big conversation between you and I. Mm-hmm. You know, my dad loves barbecue. He has a smoker he uses consistently. I mean, he's used it twice within the past. He used it like two or three times, maybe even four in May itself, to do chicken wings.

0: Because, you know, he wants to make sure everything doesn't get messed up or all that. Because I don't know how big your smoker is.
1: We got a 36-inch pellet grill camp shop.
2: Okay.
1: We got an easy up canopy, like a 12 by 12. So the smoker is always under that just in case.
2: Yeah.
1: Sometimes it's overnight. Sometimes you're setting up at 8 o'clock the night before we're going to eat.
0: Very true. I know my dad, he does not have a canopy. So sometimes he'll put it under under our like little extra roofing that we have that drapes down. So he'll sometimes he'll sometimes put it under that if he thinks it's going to be really bad out. But I'm excited to talk more cooking stuff with you here today. But we have another shout out, so let's get into it.
1: Oh, our neighbor Mark, who's part of the Maple Brook Supper Club group of families that we have dinners with, and he wanted to hear some Little Feet.
0: Awesome. Well, let's get into it. We got Two Trains up next.

0: over anything from Midriff here on FM 89. We're tuned in, still hanging out here with Greg. You know, we're talking about food. You know, we're a couple foodies here, here in the station here today. You know, we're talking about how catfish, your favorite fish, to make. I will say it's kind of a toss up for me. I think any day of the week, you can catch me between either salmon or catfish.
1: Both are good.
0: I like me a good salmon. Especially, you know, it's funny because I didn't start really eating salmon until I started going here to North Central. You know, it's interesting what will happen when you get out in the world and, you know, you're kind of tossed into the face of trying new things, right?
1: Yeah.
0: Have there ever been times where you've been, like, apprehensive to try new stuff, but then when you did, you were like, man, that's, like, really good?
1: I've never been a picky eater. Lima beans I don't necessarily care for, but I've had a few recipes that I did like. But for the most part, if I know something is legitimately edible, I will try it. And that would explain why I've eaten turkey testicles on two separate occasions, and I knew what they were.
0: Okay. You know what? Cool. Yeah. I think that's an interesting rule to live by. Like, if it's edible, I'll eat it.
1: Well, I don't want to find out that it wasn't edible, but if I know that, okay, people do eat this and they don't die, I'll
0: yeah,
1: try.
0: If it's a delicacy somewhere, you know, there's a chance I'll eat it. Like, for me, you know, shout out again, my girlfriend, you know, she got me to try a lot of different foods since we've started dating. You know, I've gotten to try mussels.
1: Yeah,
0: squid. Mm-hmm. We were talking about how I tried to pay my sister to try squid. She went cave.
1: I'll eat it for free. Do you got some?
0: Exactly. I'll eat it for free. Why not? Fish eggs. She's had me have before, but like it's so fun to just try new foods. But I that's an interesting mantra to live by. If it's edible somewhere and people do eat it, I'll try it. I'll have to see if I'll take that mantra on myself one day. But you know, we have so much great music to still listen to from your playlist that you gave us here today, Greg. So, you know, I think we should keep it going. You know, you provided us some Grand Funk Railroad here, and I love me some Grand Funk Railroad, some great
1: classics.
0: Music. Exactly, the classics here. You know, after that, we'll hit a little bit of metal on top of that.
1: All right.
0: So let's get into it. Shining On here on FM 89.

0: Ace of Spades from Motorhead here on FM 89. Another track off of Greg's playlist for us here today. Great song. You know, you mentioned Airheads to me off air.
1: Oh, yeah. Great movie.
0: Great movie. You know, shout out Lemmy. You know, who would win in a fight, Lemmy or God?
1: Yeah.
0: Trick question. Lemmy is God. Love that movie. I love that line. Such a good line. But you were actually telling me a trip that you got to go on last year, right? Over to Casa Bonita.
1: Casa Bonita, yeah, in Denver. My girlfriend went to college in Denver and had been to the original one, which apparently was not the most well-constructed restaurant. And we knew that the South Park guys spent just a boatload of money rehabbing that place.
0: Yeah.
1: And it took us, I don't know, a year and a half, 2 years to get a reservation there.
0: I've heard it's crazy to get a reservation, because I remember when that came out in the news that the South Park guys were doing that, because they have like the whole episode about Casa Bonita.
1: Yeah.
0: And they were going to like actually rehab the place. I remember when that initially dropped. I can only imagine what the reservation wait is like.
1: Well, yeah, it took forever, and it's in kind of a dicey neighborhood. It's like pawn shops and bail bonds all around
0: okay.
1: it, and there are armed guards walking around with sidearms. And
0: okay,
1: the crowd waiting to get in was incredible, and you had to go through all kinds of security checks and everything.
0: Jeez.
1: And, it was an experience. I wouldn't go there for the food. I would go there for the experience.
0: Okay, noted. It sounds like you went to a resort, not a restaurant.
1: Well, there's like cliff diving and all kinds of crazy stuff going on in there.
0: It sounds like the experience was way more worth it than the food actually
1: was. Yeah, it was a fun trip. We wanted to go. We drove out there, and it was...
0: drove all the way there.
1: Yeah, it was... well, we were doing some other exploring while we were out there.
0: Yeah.
1: It was well worth it.
0: Yeah, sounds like it was worth it. I'll have to check that out. I'll have to see if my girlfriend's is down to do that. She might be listening. I'm not sure. Knowing her, who knows? But we're gonna continue more music. You know, we got so much music of Greg's to still play here today. We will be wrapping all this up at noon. So do stay tuned. Hang out with us for the rest of this hour. As up next, we have Greta Van Fleet.

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0: Is This What I'm Made Of from Games We Play here on FM89, new music for you. You know, hanging out here with Greg, and we were talking a little bit earlier. I forget what song specifically it was that we were talking about, but I wanted to mention this when we played Ace of Spades, because we mentioned Lemmy did a cover of a song we played a little earlier here today. I forget which one it was.
1: It's A Long Way to the Top, the AC/DC classic.
0: That's right. Yeah, we were talking about that. We were talking about like all the great covers that kind of get buried. And you know, you were talking about how thanks to streaming music, you've been able to like recover a lot of those covers that you love so much.
1: Yeah, Spotify, a lot of good. You know, like, okay, here's a song I'm looking for, and you find out 19 other artists that also did it.
0: Yeah, exactly.
1: Sometimes better than the original.
0: Yes. You know. Are there any covers in particular that you're like, this is way better than the original ever was?
1: I don't want to say better, but it was I Get By With a Little Help from My Friends from Joe Cocker.
0: Okay.
1: It was a very long time that I did not put two and two together and realize that was also the Beatles song, because he did it so differently.
0: Yes.
1: Especially at Woodstock.
0: Oh, yeah. That Woodstock performance is so good. I've seen a lot of those performances and listened to a lot of those performances, and they're amazing. It's awesome to like the power of like modern technology, where basically you can find a lot of these covers that either A, you didn't know existed, or B, forgot about and wanted to remind yourself of.
1: Exactly. And you're going to the record store trying to look at the back of all the records, see if there's somebody else did it.
0: Yes, exactly. You know, you were saying how like you'll just look up a song and you'll look at like the 20 plus list of the people who did it.
1: Yeah.
0: I love doing that. It's so cool, and I'm very grateful that we get to do that with, you know, the technology we have at our disposal nowadays. But we got to continue the music and keep things going here. Here on FM 89, we have Neil Young coming up next.

0: King Crimson here on FM 89. You know, we're coming up to the end of the hour here today. So I think, sadly, we're going to have to say goodbye to Greg here today. You know, we greatly appreciate you being here.
1: Well, I appreciate you inviting me in. It's always a fun time.
0: It is. It's always a great time. You know, this is sadly my last summer here at FM 89. So this is the last time I'm going to get a chance to hang out with you here at FM 89. So I greatly appreciate it. Again, when the offer was put towards my way of, you know, do you want to hang out with Greg again? I'm like, yes. Is that even a question, Zach? So, you know, I'm very grateful that I've gotten to spend the last 3 years hanging out with you during the summers, you know, talking barbecue, talking movies and all that fun stuff.
1: And such an age gap between us, it's cool that there's so much things that we do have to talk about.
0: Exactly. Yeah. That's awesome. You know, you never know the people that you get to meet through radio. And, you know, I'm glad I've gotten the chance to meet you here, Greg.
1: Very, very happy to have this experience.
0: Yeah. And, you know, it's been great. Again, you know, we thank you very much for, you know, being such a supportive listener and, you know, somebody, you know, who is always fun to either talk to through the text line here or to just kind of have around here at FM 89.
1: Well, I love local radio, and it doesn't get much more local than this.
0: It really does it. But again, you know, we have to thank you so much. Again, we really appreciate it. You know, we still have a couple songs that we'll be playing from your playlist here before we usher in lunchtime second helpings. So if you do have a request for that, you can always send it in 630-637-8989. I know Alyssa's going to be here for that. And that will do it for me here today too. I'm going to be heading out when Greg heads on out. You know, thank you for tuning in with me here today, whether you've been here since 6 a.m. or 8 a.m. I appreciate it nonetheless. But I'll be back Monday bright and early, 6 a.m. So if you want to come hang out with me then, you're more than welcome. I can understand if you're going to sleep in though.
1: I'll bring you coffee.
0: Trust me, I have my coffee right next to me. So, again, Greg, thank you so much.
1: Well, thank you.
0: We have a couple more songs from your playlist, so let's get on into them. Lynyrd Skynyrd up next.

that two is better than one. Except maybe zits. Those are bad. It's lunchtime second helpings on FM 89. You gonna pop that thing?

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I'm Alyssa, if you missed it. And if you have any requests or anything you want to hear, feel free to text 630-637-8989. That was Rock and Roll Fantasy. And next up is Dancing Days. But before we get to that, I want to talk a little bit more about movies. I kind of have been watching a lot of movies lately. And I did mention that I watched Backrooms in 4D. And I might have talked about it on air, actually, but I don't know if I forgot to mention that it was my first time experiencing a movie in 4D, and it was actually by pure accident. We didn't even know it was a 4D experience until we got there, and we were like, I wonder what this means next to our seats, and then we figured it out pretty quickly. But honestly, I'm really glad that we watched Backrooms like that, because it is a horror movie, so it feels kind of perfect, you know, to be more immersed in it. But it was quite hard to snack, I will say. But apart from that, it was pretty good, and now I want to experience more movies in 4D. Honestly, I feel like especially horror movies would be so much fun in there, and now that I've experienced it, I feel like I have to just continue on doing that whenever it comes to a horror movie, especially because there's a movie coming out, I believe, June 19th, and I'm really looking forward to it. It's called Leviticus, I believe, and it is Australian independent horror movie, and I feel like independent horror at the moment is having a rise, with Obsession and other horror movies really just hitting the box office like crazy. I feel like I have to check this one out. It looks really good from the trailer, and I have like high hopes for it, but I am trying to measure my hopes because I don't want to be disappointed by it, but I definitely want to watch that, and if it's in 4D, you bet I'm gonna be there. But if you have any other movies that you're recommending me that I should be watching in 4D, especially if they're coming out soon, let me know, because honestly, I feel like movie releases have been crazy this year, so I'm gonna be at the movie theater a lot. Anyways, next up is Dancing Days, as I mentioned earlier, and if you have any requests, feel free to text 630-637-8989. This is Alyssa, and you're listening to Pure Rock Radio.

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That was Million Miles, and you're listening to the radio voice of North Central College, FM 89. Once again, if you have anything you want to text, feel free to do so at 630-637-8989. I'll be looking through those requests and texts, but as I was talking about earlier, I feel like now that I've experienced what 4D is in the theaters, I have to continue on experiencing it. But I have to be a little bit picky with it, because it is a bit more expensive. This time, it wasn't that bad, and the reason why we didn't notice that it was a 4D movie theater ticket was because we bought the tickets on a Tuesday, and normally they're half off. But we didn't notice because they were, like, full price, basically. And we were like, oh, you know, we didn't think much of it. We didn't think about the fact that Tuesday is normally half off. And when we got there, we were like, oh, that's why the tickets were more expensive. We just forgot that it was half off today. But yeah, I'm not mad about it because I think Backrooms was great in 4D, and I feel like now I have to experience more movies like this, and I don't know. I feel like I have to be picky because I don't want to be spending too much money in the 4D experience every single time, but I do feel like if you're watching a horror movie, it's definitely more fun to watch it in 4D. Although you have to have some things in mind. For example, we snuck in some food to the movie theater because, you know, snacks at the movie theater really expensive, and also we were like going very late, like very last minute, so we didn't want to miss anything by being in the line, especially because movie theaters have been packed recently. So we were like, you know what, let's just sneak in some food or snacks or whatever. And at the end of the day, we didn't even end up having our snacks because the seats were moving so much, we just couldn't really have our snacks. So, you know, you win some, you lose some, and when you have the 4D experience, you might be more immersed, but in being more immersed, you're also missing out on the snacks. So have that in mind, because we definitely didn't. But yeah, I do feel like now that I'm waiting for The Odyssey to come out and this horror movie that I was talking about earlier, Leviticus, I do feel like those two movies are definitely worth watching in 4D. If not in 4D, I do think that I want to watch The Odyssey in IMAX, because same thing, I've never experienced the IMAX experience, which is pretty crazy because I watch movies a lot. But yeah, I just never have experienced what IMAX is like, and I feel like The Odyssey is one of them that you should experience in IMAX. So I'll probably go out of my way to do that, but for now, that's basically it. I'll tell you more about it later. 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

That was Funk 49. You're listening to FM 89, the classics to the cutting edge. And once again, if you have any requests or anything you want to hear, feel free to text 630-637-8989. And I've been talking way too much about movies, but another thing that I'm trying to get back into, especially now that I have so much free time, is anime. And it's just shows in general. I used to be so into shows, but I feel like I fell off, mainly because it is kind of hard to keep up with that type of stuff than it is with maybe a movie or two. Especially when there are movie theaters, I feel like it is kind of an event to go to the movie theater, while watching a show is just at home. And I don't know, I feel like I fall off of them or stop watching them really quickly, unless I'm watching it with somebody. But yeah, I want to get back into anime specifically, because I used to watch so many animes. Like, I used to sit down and just binge watch animes, and to be fair, they're quicker to watch and easier to get through, because the episodes are about 20-ish minutes each, and normally they're one season and that's it, 12 episodes, 20 minutes each, so it's not that bad. But I don't know, I kind of fell off from them, so I kind of want to get back into it, especially now that I have so much free time and basically I could do anything with it. I feel like I want to get back into it, but I don't know what animes to pick up. There's definitely a lot that I should get back into and that I left either unfinished, or new seasons and new episodes have come out since I stopped watching that I should definitely catch up. But yeah, I don't know. I feel like I want to watch new stuff, and I feel like anime definitely has a lot of it. But I'm just kind of upset because I feel like animes are so hard to find in like a streaming service unless you have like an anime specific app, which I don't have because I don't pay for that subscription. But otherwise, it is so hard to find, because you go to Amazon and some animes are there, and then you go to Disney Plus and some animes are there, and then Netflix and some of them are there, but maybe not the whole show, just like one season. So it's so hard to keep track of where did I leave off and like where should I watch next. So maybe that's why I fell off too, because it was hard to keep track of it. But hopefully this time around I can find an anime that I can just keep track of it in one single streaming service, rather than jumping around and trying to find new episodes in different ones, because it is quite hard to do and it is quite a chore. But anyways, you're listening to FM 89. If you have any suggestions for what I should be watching and checking out, text 630-637-8989. And next up is Toothless Cole.

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1: 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I hope you're enjoying.

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2: 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This

That was Words, and next up is Broken Hearted Savior, a request from John from St. Charles. I hope you're enjoying. 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

That was Broken Hearted Savior, and now you're listening to One Horse Town. 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

0: That was Limb from Limb. This is new music at Pure Rock Radio FM 89. Once again, if you have any requests or anything you want to text, feel free to do so at 630-637-8989. And if you missed it earlier, I've been talking about what I've been doing during the summer, and I just recently saw that PlayStation had this big live stream announcement of their games that are gonna come out, you know, in the next year or so, and bunch of dates and new games were announced in the meeting, and it was so exciting. Honestly, I'm kind of excited for a lot of these games, including Until Dawn 2. And if you've never heard of Until Dawn, you're missing out, because it is one of my favorite games ever. It is a story, kind of choose your own adventure type of game, and it is horror. So yeah, it's basically a bunch of kids go to a cabin, and in there, they start realizing that something is wrong and there's a monster amongst them, or something that is disturbing their stay at the cabin. And it is just really interesting to see how each character kind of navigates the place. They eventually get separated. You get to play as each one of them. And depending on your decisions, depends how the video game ends. There's some endings where they all survive. There's some endings where none of them do. So it is really interesting to see how it plays out for different people, and it is one of my favorite games ever. And they recently announced Until Dawn 2, but I believe this one is a completely different story, different characters. It is not the same place, I believe. I think it's taking place in a different space. So I think it is a whole new idea, but with the same concept of it being a horror surrounding a bunch of people in their early 20s or so. And also just different endings. So that is really interesting. I love to play Until Dawn, even till this day, because again, the endings and the different stories are always different. So it keeps it new every time you go back to it, especially after a long time. And I love playing it with my friends. I've played it a couple times actually with my friends. So I know that now that they have announced this game, we're for sure getting this game and getting together to play it. But they announced a bunch of other games too that are just so exciting. I'll talk about it more later, because those are worth the while also to check out. But anyways, you're listening to FM 89, and next up is Do You Remember Rock and Roll Radio? 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
1: The All-American Halftime. 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

0: You are listening to FM 89, Pure Rock Radio. That was I'm a Mess. And next up will be new music. But before I go to that, if you have any requests or anything you want to hear, feel free to text 630-637-8989. I will be looking through those requests. But as I was talking about earlier, if you missed it, I was talking about how the PlayStation did, you know, a massive live stream announcing a bunch of their video games coming up and just building a hype to it, which worked in my favor because I'm really hyped for Until Dawn 2, the video game. Again, I understand that it is going to be kind of an anthology, or not an anthology, but completely separate, starting brand new story, different characters. It is not attached to Until Dawn, but I do think that it takes place in the same universe. So that's where the connection comes from. It's also kind of the same concept of having a horror video game following multiple characters and obviously having multiple endings and different paths that you can take with your gameplay, which, again, is probably the best part of the gameplay. So I'm really looking forward to that. I know a lot of people are a little bit iffy about it because, you know, Until Dawn has become kind of a classic in video games, so it is quite hard to make a second one, even if it is completely brand new. It is hard to execute something as good as Until Dawn, but I have hopes for it, and I'm trying to not compare it as much as Until Dawn, because I just want to have fun with it. I don't want to ruin myself the experience of it. But I'm also really excited for the God of War Laufey. I don't know how to pronounce it. I've heard both pronunciations, and I'm inclined to pronouncing it as Leve because, you know, the art is Leve. That's how you pronounce it. So who knows, honestly. I think it's Laufey in the game, but I'm so excited for it. I'm really happy to see her as a main character. I know a lot of people have been having mixed opinions about it and kind of not being super positive about it, but as somebody that loves the character and also loves the actress interpreting it, I'm really excited to see what they will do. I will most likely just watch gameplays. I won't play it myself, but still, really excited. Anyways, you're listening to FM 89, and next up is new music.
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0: That was Rice Up. You're listening to FM 89 Pure Rock Radio. Once again, I'm here, I'm Melissa. And if you have any requests or anything you want to hear, feel free to text 630-637-8989. I'll be looking through those requests. But if you missed it, I was talking about video games because, you know, that PS, PlayStation meeting, live stream, whatever you want to call it, got me really excited over the games that are coming out and over the games that they've been planning for quite a while. And I already talked about Until Dawn 2. I already talked about God of War, Leve, Lofi. You know, the name thing is still arguable because I hear a lot of people pronouncing it in different ways. I'm inclined to say Lofi, but I think both pronunciations are correct. It's just whatever they prefer, you know, whatever they go with in the game. And another game that is coming out that I'm really excited about is Marvel's Wolverine. I'm going to be honest, I don't know that much about this game, what it's going to be about and how it's going to go, the mechanics of it at least. Of course, it's going to be about Wolverine, but I don't know how the game will work. And I'm still very invested though, because this is very biased of me. I am a big fan of the X-Men. So anything the X-Men related, I will consume and I will watch and I will give it a try. So when I heard about this X-Men, specifically Wolverine, based video game, I was really excited about it. I definitely have to check out more about it. But yeah, they announced it. The graphics look so good. And honestly, I just love the suit as well that they went with. So I'm kind of excited to see what they go and do with this because it looks pretty great. Like, the graphics are amazing. And I bet the acting is going to be also pretty great. So I'm excited to see more of Wolverine because he is a classic X-Men character, and I know a lot of people have fatigue when it comes to Wolverine specifically because it is a character that always comes back and a character that never really leaves, and you see him in almost every X-Men franchise. And although I think that we could definitely retire his character for quite a while, I'm not mad about him being in a video game and the video game being about him because he is quite an interesting character. There's a reason why he's so popular, you know? But anyways, I'll definitely look forward to that. More stuff to do, you know, later on in this year. 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

That was Perfect Stranger. 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Next up is Take You Dancing. 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

0: The entire world watched. They watched each step down the rungs of that small ladder, one after another, and waited with great anticipation for that last step.
1: It's one small step for man, one giant leap for mankind.
0: At that moment, humanity saw the impossible become the possible, and today the sky is not the limit. Achievement. 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
2: It's Jesus!

That was Everything I See. You're listening to FM89, the classics to the cutting edge. And once again, if you have anything you want to text, feel free to do so. That is at 630-637-8989. And I'll be checking those texts. But for now, as I was talking about earlier, I was talking basically about the games that PlayStation has announced. And amongst them is the X-Men, specifically Wolverine video game that they announced. And honestly, I feel like this was the one that I knew the least about. I have heard friends talk about it, but apparently it has been postponed time and time and time again. So they kind of lost hope on this game coming out, so they're quite excited and surprised that it is. And I'm surprised and excited too, because again, I kind of stayed away from any news earlier from Wolverine, the video game, and I now checked the trailer, and it looks so cool. Again, I'm very biased, I love the X-Men, and I do love Wolverine, even though he is in almost everything. So if I can just get more of his character, you know, I won't complain. I won't be mad about it. And I can also expect other X-Men to appear. I believe Jean Grey will appear as well. And maybe Mystique as well. You know, I just kind of skimmed through the trailer. So don't take my words for granted and definitely check it out for yourself. But yeah, it does look pretty great. Another game that I saw that they announced was Rayman. And apparently it's like a revamp and it's in 3D. I don't know how I feel about it. I don't love the 3D animation or character design. I prefer the previous, you know, non-3D version of it. I have an older version of Rayman.

Man, I forgot which one it is, but I completed the whole game during quarantine because that was how bored I was. I completed it, maxed it out, so maybe I should get the new Rayman, but I don't know how I feel about the graphics, really, or, like, the animation, so maybe that should just... I should let it, like, sit with me and maybe it'll grow on me, but who knows. For now, I'll stick with what I have and what I'm comfortable with, and I'll be a little bit picky with my video games because they are quite expensive, so I'll have that in mind. Anyways, you're listening to FM 89, and next up is Yesterday's. This is Commercial Free Rock.

That was Wake Her Up. You're listening to FM 89, Pure Rock Radio. And once again, if you have anything to text, feel free to do so. That would be at 630-637-8989. And if you missed it, I've been talking a bit about video games that were announced at the PlayStation live stream. And one of them was Rayman Legends Retold. And from the description, it seems to be just a reimagining of Rayman games, but this time, you know, better animation with 3D animation. I don't know how to feel about it because the art style does change quite a bit, and I feel like the original art style has a charm to it that I don't think can be translated to 3D. You know, I'm a little bit picky when it comes to turning stuff from 2D to 3D animation because I believe that some stuff just looks better in 2D. But that might just be my opinion and just a me thing. But I did talk about earlier about how I have one of the Rayman games. I don't know which one. I got it quite a while back. And I have the PS4. And I had that game for a long time. And I played the games here and there, especially with my friends and with my dad. But never really thought of like completing or maxing out the whole game. You know, I kind of just played it out of enjoyment, unlocking the levels and stuff. But I wouldn't focus in maxing out each level with all of the stars and all of the points. That is until quarantine came around. I focused a lot on maxing out that game because I was just that bored. And my dad and I just had a lot of free time together, so we figured might as well. And that involved doing the time levels. So if you've never played Rayman, you have to unlock the level in a certain amount of time, and it has music and stuff. It is pretty good. It is kind of like a Mario level, but just a little bit more anxiety inducing, especially when you have to finish the whole level in less than 30 seconds to get all of the points, or in less than 20 seconds to get all of the points. It's just so anxiety inducing. I hated those levels, but since we had nothing to do and we had already made this deal that we would max out the whole game, my dad and I kind of just made it our mission. So every day we would just be sitting there and playing nonstop until we would get either angry or tired. And if you're wondering if we finished it, we did. We maxed it out all completely. I actually have a video of me completing the final level and maxing it out and finally completing the entirety of the game. So that was pretty rewarding, I will say. But who knows, maybe I'll just get the new Rayman, you know, just for nostalgia's sake. 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

0: Mission Control, this is Big Bird. We're fueled up and ready for liftoff.
1: Roger that, Big Bird. All systems go. T-minus 5, 4, 3,
0: 2. Wow, that's one heck of a view. Feels like it's missing something, though. This is ground control to Mission. That's better.
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If you have any requests for anything you want to hear, feel free to text 630-637-8989. I'm Alyssa, and I'm reaching the end of my hour, so if you have any requests left for me, please let me know. That is at 630-637-8989. And if you missed it, I have been talking quite a bit about video games, because I do think that that's one of my favorite things to do, yet I don't do it enough. I feel like I kind of go through phases where I obsess over video games and gameplays and all of that, and then I fall off. It's not necessarily that I stop liking it, it's just that I get too busy to remember or make any time to play games, and I tend to prioritize other things, but I really do love it. I used to have a phase where I was playing Call of Duty nonstop with my friends, and honestly, I was thinking back to it because I got some memories, I believe, in my camera roll from it, and I was like, you know what, maybe I should get back into it. But if I was bad back then, I cannot imagine how bad I am now that I haven't played and I haven't touched Call of Duty in quite a bit. So that would be quite embarrassing, I can already imagine, especially because my friends have been playing pretty like regularly, nonstop. So kind of admire that about them, because I could not keep track that way. But I've also been really interested in those games that are intended for duos, and I want to like try them out. I always see people posting about it, doing gameplays, and it looks like so much fun, and like in a stressful kind of, you know, pressure type of way. I definitely want to check one of those out. I have to buy at least one of them and find somebody to play it with, which won't be hard because a lot of my friends I bet would be willing to, but it's just about finding like somebody that I can hang out with pretty regularly to consistently play the game in person or online, maybe, you know, given the circumstances of the crazy weather and crazy schedule that I've been having. But yeah, I want to get back into video games, and hopefully these PlayStation games are kind of my gateway back into it. And hopefully I end up getting at least one of them, because they do look pretty good and pretty cool. So it would be kind of a disservice if I don't check out at least my favorite one, which seems to be Until Dawn 2 or Wolverine. One of those two, it would be fun to check out either alone or with my friends. So yeah, that's probably what I'll do. 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Next up is If You See Jordan. 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

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Next up is Get It On Time. 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I'm Alyssa, and I'm off.

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I'm Rose, and that was Coleman Holly and Blood Loss by Glassjaw. And I want to talk to you guys a little bit about internships, because I started my summer internship this past Wednesday. I had my second day this morning. But first, we have Stand Up by All the Remains.

Welcome back to FM 89, the radio voice of North Central College. That was the music Engagement by Squint. I'm Rose, and this week I started my summer internship. This is actually the second of my internships I've ever had, so I had one in the spring semester and one now. And this one so far is one that I definitely enjoy, but I think one interesting thing about internships is that a lot of people, at least close to me, have not, like in the past, if they're older, like say example, like my older like second cousins who are like in their 30s or 40s actually really struggled with getting internships. And I think a lot of it has to do obviously with like networking, but also just being like aware of the opportunities and where you're located. That's one of my favorite things about going to school at North Central is the fact that it's in Naperville and there's a lot of different opportunities here and ways to get involved and connected. But I think one of the best ways I've ever done that in my life has definitely have to be through the radio station here at WONC. It's one of my favorite places to be. And the people here are just amazing. I think finding a strong community is definitely a key component to getting yourself in a position to obviously like experience an internship. But I just wanted to talk about the fact that we have our Oliver Hall send-off next weekend on Friday and Saturday. You can find more information about that on our website at wonc.org. But I think that I just really wanted to share that it's a good opportunity to come and check out all that we do, check out where all the magic happens, and also to connect with some of our, you know, DJs or radio personalities and see what we're all about, because I think we have a really strong community here, obviously, over the radio, but why not connect all in person, right? 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But up next, we have Thank You, New Jersey.

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3: 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That's good, dude.

You're welcome back to FM 89, Naperville's pure rock voice. I'm Rose, and that was new music, Fruit Lake, by The Calver. I'm Rose. We've been talking a little bit about internships and me starting my summer internship, all that good stuff. And, of course, Oliver Hall and WNC, because it's one of the places where I feel like I really got my start here at North Central, to be honest. Because outside of the radio station, when I first came to North Central, I really wasn't doing much other than classes. I think I tried to join a couple other organizations here or there, but I don't know if you could really say I tried. I think I looked at them on Instagram, maybe like looked at one of their events, possibly went to one, and that was like it. And I was like, yeah, this is not for me. Pretty much just stuck with the radio station. Outside of that, I did take a big leap in the Center for Social Impact here at North Central by applying for one of their like research opportunities. It was kind of funny because when I did, I was like, oh, I'm just gonna apply for funsies, you know, like I'm really young, there'll be enough people applying, like I'm not actually gonna get this. And then little do you know, I got an email and they were like, hey, now you have to do this. And I was like, great, okay. I remember panicking, and I actually was talking to one of my mentors at the time. I was telling her how like I really feel like I just threw myself in the deep end and was like, swim, Rose, you can figure it out, learn how to swim. And I was like, okay, well. And I think it ended up working out because I did it again this year, and I think it's really going to help me in the long run. I think I do that to myself a lot in a lot of ways. I kind of like jump on something and I'm like, okay, well, we're going to figure it out as we go because there's no time to waste. But that's just kind of my mentality, I guess, when it comes to these kind of things. Up next, I have The Scheme by Primus for all of you. If this does not make you excited, feel free to send in a song request at 630-637-8989 and stick around because I have a traffic update for all of you.

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Welcome back to FM89. That was Skin and Bones by Motion City Soundtrack. I'm Rose, and stick around because we have lots of more fun things for you. But first, we have Death Defied by Will.

0: Welcome back to FM 89. That was Tiny Raisin by Suki Waterhouse. And I have a traffic update for all of you because, as you know, Friday evenings, everyone wants to get home, and so we need to keep an eye on our traffic. So on the Eisenhower, there's stop-and-go traffic inbound between York Road and Tri-State Tollway, as well as a vehicle fire on Stevenson I-55 outbound at Route 83. Outside of that, we're looking pretty clear, but just keep in mind that, you know, on these Friday evenings, everyone's trying to get home, so you also want to have some good tunes. So stick around here on FM 89, where we have all the things that you're looking for, from the classics to the cutting edge. But for now, we have Sulfur Surrounding by Code Orange.
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0: Now starting for Carlisle at running back, defensive back, punter, and place kicker is...
1: And winning the gold in the pentathlon and decathlon is...
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4: 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Pass it off from the Foundation for a Better Life at Values.com.

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That was new music, Half a Spark by The Main. I'm Rose, and we have been talking a little bit about my internship, my summer experiences, but outside of that, what we really need to talk about, of course, is the things going on with sports. I mean, I'm not a sports girly, but I have been listening to a lot of this stuff, like the Bears deciding that they're going to move their stadium to, I believe it's Handem, is that how you say it? Which is very interesting, to say the least. But outside of that, I've also been doing a lot of 2K, because I've been learning how to be a GM, a general manager for a basketball team. My team right now in 2K is the Golden State Warriors, and we're actually been winning, and I'm surprised because I actually don't really know much about what's going on. But I've been able to revive the team because at the beginning my team was not looking too great. But we've definitely gone up the conference rank, so that's always good. But up next, we have All In by Lifehouse. Before I talk a little bit more about my experience with sports, because I used to be, well, you'll find out what sport I used to play here in a bit. First, All In.

Welcome back to FM89. I'm Rose, and this is Pure Rock Radio. That was Pour Some Sugar on Me by Def Leppard, a classic, I would think, to call it. But we've been talking a little bit about sports, and I just wanted to let you know, if you haven't figured it out already, I used to be a track and cross-country athlete. It's actually on varsity in high school. And as much as I loved the sport, I had to quit. Do you want to know why? Well, stick around, I'll tell you why. But first, how is it going to be

Welcome back to FM 89. That was Cover Me by Claren. I'm Rose. We've been talking a little bit about sports and how I used to run track and field and cross country, but then I quit. Because even though I love running, the one thing that I love more is my mental health. And some people say, yes, running can be good for your mental health, and I do 100% agree. But the thing is when I do things competitively, I have a tendency to overwork or to do just a lot. And I think when it came to running, when I was on a team and I felt the pressure to, I guess, perform well so that the team could do well and not let people down, it was a lot for me, especially when we started getting closer to like state and that kind of stuff. So I had to say, you know, this is actually not for me, take my step back. And also I was really wondering, you know, outside of being an athlete, who am I really? Interesting question to ask in high school, but yeah. That's kind of where it came from. But outside of that, I really enjoy playing volleyball. I think it's one of the best sports out there personally to play because it's just so enjoyable. But everyone feels mostly like football and basketball are the ones to go for. I know that I don't really like baseball. A lot of people have been upset with me for saying that recently, but I just don't. And I think soccer's just got an interesting spot in my heart. My brother actually recently asked me, because I was telling him how I play 2K, whether I like it better than FIFA when playing it. And if you want to know our response, stick around. But first we have You Think It's a Joke by Goldfinger.

Welcome back to FM 89. That was new music, Slumber Party by Bridget Calls Me Baby. I'm Rose, and we've been talking a little bit about all sorts of fun things, but mostly the question that my brother asked me, whether I like 2K or FIFA better in terms of video games. But I really think that in the end of the day, I think 2K is probably going to be the one for me, just because, as I told my brother, it's easier for me to enjoy things when it's actually explained to me and that I actually understand it. I know that my brother grew up playing soccer, so obviously he'd expect that to understand, like, what he's saying and all that stuff, but I don't think I've ever really understood the controls of, like, video games ever, which is kind of embarrassing. I've tried multiple times to try and understand, and the only times I really understand is, I guess, like, first-person, like, shooter games, but other than that, I can't. Honestly, I don't really get it. But outside of that, we have a little bit of a traffic update for all of you, which is sponsored by Jewel Osco, Inc. Now, right now, we don't really have too much going on, it looks like. We are kind of just keeping with the stop-and-go traffic on the Eisenhower inbound between York Road and Tri-State Tollway. Tri-State Tollway northbound between I-88, the westbound exit ramp in Roosevelt Road, also have stop-and-go traffic. And just slow traffic overall, nothing too big. But keep a lookout on those roads. Up next, we have Now More Than Ever by John Mellencamp.

0: 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Dang it, I was so close.
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0: Now, if you'll excuse me, I'll be back tomorrow with your car.

Welcome back to FM89. That was Burn the Witch by Radiohead. But before we get going, just know that the next hour we have our all request Pure Rock Happy Hour. 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

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I'd love to fit those in for you. But first, we have Unglued.

Welcome back to FM89. That was Maxwell's Silver Hammer by the Beatles. This is our All Request Pure Rock Happy Hour, so if you haven't already, send a song request, 630-637-8989. I'm Rose, and, you know, I love music just as much as you, but I think one of the main things, though, for a lot of people is music is a form of therapy. Whether you're playing an instrument, listening to a song that your favorite artist has produced, or other things along those lines. And I think one of the best forms of art, in my opinion, even when it comes to music, even poetry, is the ones that are most, that have a little bit more sadness to them, even anger, I feel like, because I feel like those are the most raw human emotions, to be honest with you. Happiness is something that a lot of people seek, so I think when I think about sadness and anger, those are the kinds of things that people are trying to avoid, and that's the ones that feel, honestly, in my opinion, the most real. So the next song up here is Dance Dance by Fall Out Boy, but if you have a song request, whatever that might be, send it in at 630-637-8989.

0: You've seen the paintings. The Thanksgiving turkey being served at Grandma's.
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3: Where are you going, son?
0: Norman Rockwell didn't create the best in us. He just inspired the best. Inspiration. 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

Welcome back to FM 89. I'm Rose, and that was Bring Me to Life by Evanescence. Thank you to all of you who have sent in your song requests already for this all-rock peer request happy hour. If you haven't yet, of course, you still have time. You got about 30 minutes left in the clock. You can do that at 630-637-8989. But something that I wanted to share with all of you is one of my favorite activities of all times has to be karaoke. I used to be in choir when I was younger, in middle school and in elementary school. Never in high school. But I just love singing in general, especially when I do karaoke. It's something that I do a lot with my family, or if someone asks what we should do, I definitely recommend karaoke. It's one of my favorite things ever. But some of my favorite songs to sing for karaoke definitely have to be the ones that are just more sad. I don't know what it is. Like, one of the times I was in a program and there was like an opportunity for me to do karaoke, and I was like, okay, let me do When I Was Your Man by Bruno Mars. Very sad song, very sad indeed. But I felt like I absolutely slayed with that song. I think I sang it pretty good, but I think that's just how it is a lot of the time. I prefer to do it non-traditionally. I don't like doing karaoke at actual karaoke bars or karaoke places. I like to just kind of randomly do it, even in the car. It's a lot of fun. Anyway, up next we have Push by Matchbox 20, and once again, feel free to send a song request. Don't forget to do that at 630-637-8989.

That was Heartshaped Box by Nirvana. That was a song request from Teresa and Aurora. But up next, we have a song request by Matt from Yorkville. Thank you, Matt. Up next, we have Garbage Man by The Cramps.

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That was Buried Myself Alive by The Used. This is our All Request Pure Rock Happy Hour. And thank you for all of you who've been sending in your song requests. You guys have been absolutely amazing. I love all your picks. But we have other song request people as well. You can put in your song requests in at 630-637-8989. But I also wanted to talk to you guys about just general music and my love for like karaoke and things like that. I think my other love for music just comes from the fact that I used to play an instrument. I played the clarinet, and at one point my dad tried to teach me how to play the bass, other things as well. But I think for me, the clarinet had to be one of the things I really enjoyed doing when I did do it, because I was able to play classical music, and I do really enjoy classical music. My dad always wanted me to play banda, but I honestly couldn't get myself into it. It was like kind of like repetitive, whereas classical music can sometimes be repetitive, but depending on the instrument you're playing, you know, like clarinet, you get to do the melody, and that's like the best part, in my opinion. Anyway, up next we have My Own Worst Enemy by Lit, and just a quick shout out for Michael Ortiz. We love that we have you listening, but if you want to send in your song requests later on as well, in the last 12 minutes we have left during our All Request Pure Rock Happy Hour, feel free to do so. But first, we have My Own Worst Enemy.

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2: 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I'm Jaden. I know you just got off the all request happy hour, but I've got a special deal for you. 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All you gotta do is send them in. I'm Jaden for FM 89 one more time. When I Laugh by The Glands coming up now, and in a moment we're talking about the Hammond Bears, so stay tuned.

0: She said, well, Ms. Brown, you can't do everything. I said, no, but we need to do more.
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Coming up next, David Bowie, Suffragette City. 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You got a request, 630-637-8989.

determined yet. This decision is only days after the legislative spring session of Illinois ended, whereas my limited government experience tells me and could have predicted nothing happened with Illinois. There's a lot of intricacies to the stadium move, right? There's cost considerations, taxpayer dollars, and a billionaire entity that's around this and surrounding this issue as well. But we only really care if you're like me, if you're sitting there, you're driving, or you're just listening to FM89 right now about where the Bears will end up. You live here, you're probably around this area, or you probably keep up with what's going on in the NFL. You really want to know if the Bears will go to Indiana. This is similar to the New York Giants and New York Jets. This is similar to the New Jersey Nets also moving out to Brooklyn. And this is similar to a lot of those weird changes of cities, but yet the team name stays. Chicago will always be the Chicago Bears. I mean, the Bear Down anthem might have to change a little bit because they're not in Illinois. But at the same time, Caleb Williams will still grace the cover of the next Madden game. I'm very curious on ESPN reporting the announcement of the move does not guarantee the team will leave Illinois. As my entire office was talking about my internship, Illinois can get back in this conversation. We're going to keep an eye on that. More on this momentarily and some personal thoughts. Pick up the change, Wilco, though, on FM89 before we get into all that. If it's just

And there's no secret here. I work with ABC7 right now. We'll talk about my thoughts on the Bears move, potential move in just a second. But also, Billy Donovan, he was in the news a few weeks ago. I'm going to bring that back up for you when we get ready for Spurs and Knicks in an hour.

And look, I love the music as much as next person, but whoever's outside right now blaring their speakers and shaking up this whole building, I love that for you. You know, we appreciate you. But FM 89, we want you to send in a request at 630-637-8989, and we'll play it for you. But that was Dullblade Disguised by Static Dress, and let's talk about it now. Billy Donovan, who walked away from the Chicago Bulls this last season, is the clear frontrunner to lead the Orlando Magic into their next season. If you don't know, the Magic are a team based in Florida. They also had one of their best seasons in recent history, and they are only on the up. This is not the first time Billy Donovan's been linked to the Orlando Magic either. In 2007, I believe, Billy Donovan was supposed to be the head coach for the Magic, but instead backed out at the last moment because he did not want to leave his college basketball team. And then he became a head coach in 2015 for the Oklahoma City Thunder. Stemming from his time in OKC, he's got above a 500 win record across all teams since 2015 all the way now to 2026. He's had about 5 seasons with the Chicago Bulls, and I think he's only had 1 winning season since that in 2021. So he hasn't had the best recent run, but he had a great one before that. Merchandise coming up next by Fugazi.

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This is FM89. Coming up next, teen suicide with spiders. And I know I told you I was going to talk about my internship. That's coming up shortly, alongside a game preview coming up to take us through the next hour before the Knicks and Spurs get ready for Game 2. And Billy Donovan, some more news on that and what I think about that as well, with a little bit of the Indiana Bears, Hammond Bears, on top of that too.

So, that was Pinch by Drug Church on FM 89. Once again, my name is Jaden for FM 89. That is Jaden taking you on this journey. And we were talking about ABC 7. Actually, we talked about a lot of things in this last hour related to sports, and I'm going to culminate them all because today I was at my internship. I work in Chicago, and the Hammond Bears news came up, and everyone was in a panic. It was one of the greatest days I've ever seen. Newsrooms are intense, and I love them so much. And it really got me thinking about sports as a whole, because as you know, I don't know the exact number of days, I meant to look that up for you, but we have Upper Deck returning in August. And with Upper Deck returning, and I will be your host for that, sports is a great way to unite us all. And not to get corny about this, but Billy Donovan's news is very important for Chicago fans, because we are the experts in Donovan right now. The same thing with the Chicago Bears. Even if they end up in Hammond, they are really Chicago, and that's why they made a press statement saying that, oh, this is basically incorporating all of Chicagoland. That's just not true. Indiana is not Chicagoland. However, there's some people that may believe that. And maybe your textbooks say that too. But in the next, we're going to talk about the game preview for the Knicks and Spurs. But coming up first, Someday by Concrete Blonde.

Sometimes you just need some of that good music to get your mood back up. And Papa Roach is coming up next, so he has that exact effect, him and his band. Where Did the Angels Go? It's Papa Roach on FM 89. If you request, 630-637-8989.